He borrowed extensively from Tutsuna Tutsuna, the fabulous Maters. Of course, I can hear you. Players without inspiring partner, Chaka Demas, Dirtsman.

no longer in the flesh. When he was alive, we knew all too well that his love for reggae music needed absolutely no recital. Cornel Campbell, he's in a hurry. Dance on a Greenwich farm.

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Our next presenter, Mystic Pete Up X, he needs your company. There's absolutely no need for you to move the dial. 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Junior Francis, the show has come to an end. But it doesn't mean you should move the dial. Why would you listen to something else? Mystic Pete needs your company. Got an amazing show lined up for you, and we shall assemble here.

Spectacular is coming to the Hollywood Bowl Wednesday, July 15th. They'll be featuring rising stars of Latin fusion paired with Colombia's legends of salsa. El Marchante opens the night with Willie Calderon. For tickets and information, visit HollywoodBowl.com.